0: we give you the go-ahead, then look at the camera. Are you listening to me? And don't forget to smile. People will love that. And look to the teleprompter. It'll lead you the rest of the way.
1: Ladies and gentlemen, up next, one of the most popular pop stars in the world singing his hit song, Love Somebody, Mr. Morgan Wallen.

0: He's a little bit psychotic. Baby, that's not how this works.
1: Will you dance with me?
2: Yes.
3: Whenever you want to, so right with me.
4: This is the high notes.
3: You make me feel.

0: What's up, baby? What you doing?
1: I'm just waiting on you. Where are you?
0: Got caught up a little bit, so I'm gonna be a little late.
1: Okay.
0: I'm on the way, though.
1: Hurry. I love you.
0: I love you too, baby.

0: your life in the daytime is over. There's eyes on you everywhere. You know that, right? I'm watching you. My crew's watching you. You know your little homies? They pissed off. They mad at you, bruh. Your name is mud on the streets. Oh, I know who you are.
1: You don't know me.

0: What's up, baby? What you doing?
1: I'm just waiting on you. Where are you?
0: Got caught up a little bit, so I'm gonna be a little late.
1: Okay.
0: I'm on the way, though.
1: Hurry. I love you.
0: I love you too, baby.

0: He's good. Help him up. Walk out.
1: Cut.
0: I like what he did. Checking that.
2: 105.5 FM Gahana Radio. Radio Informasi dan Hiburan.